You too, right here on Journey. All right, cousins, a little road work you should be aware of in New Westminster. East 6th Avenue is expected to run single lane alternating traffic for much of the next 2 weeks, with paving targeted for completion no earlier than August 18th. For updates, check out newwestcity.ca. 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

0: Bachman Turner Overdrive right here on Journey. All right, cousins, it's time to find out
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0: On this day in 1962, Neil Sedaka reaches number one with Breaking Up Is Hard to Do. The record became Sedaka's first Hot 100 number one. On this day in 1964, the Beatles began recording material for Beatles for Sale during an absurdly crowded period of touring, radio, and television work. The official Beatles site notes the entire album was recorded across only 7 scattered studio days from August to October. On this day in 1979, The Knack's Get the Knack, the band's debut album, reached the top of the Billboard 200 in its 7th chart week and stayed there for 5 weeks. It was an extraordinary debut run, with My Sharona soon dominating the singles chart as well. And finally, on this day in 1984, Ghostbusters, Ray Parker Jr.'s movie theme, hit number one on the Billboard Hot 100 and stayed there for 3 weeks. It's one of those records where the movie title hook and cultural moment became almost impossible to separate.
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0: Now your Journey FM weather forecast for the Coast Salish regions. For the Lower Mainland this afternoon, sunny and a high of 23. Tonight, clear and a low of 14. Tomorrow, a mix of sun and cloud, hazy and a high of 23. For the Gulf Islands, Nanaimo and Cowichan Valley Regional Districts this afternoon, sunny and a high of 25. Tonight, a few clouds and a low of 14. Tomorrow, a mix of sun and cloud, hazy, and a high of 28. 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

0: sweet soul music. That's Arthur Conley right here on your journey home. All right, cousins, did you know that the Fraser Region Aboriginal Friendship Center Association provides a safe place to support healing and advocacy for individuals and families through their healing journeys? And I had the opportunity to learn all about FRAFCA's services from the Director of Programs and Services, Chelsea Dubois.
1: Okay, my name is Chelsea Dubois. I am from the Piikani Nation in Southern Alberta. I'm the Director of Programs and Services at the Fraser Region Aboriginal Friendship Center Association, a friendship center that is in Surrey, BC. So we've been around for quite some time. We're actually celebrating our 30th year in November. We are wraparound services for Indigenous people in the Fraser region, just offering support. And that's anything from preconception to passing over in life and everything in between. We work really hard to provide those spaces for Indigenous people, by Indigenous people, creating a safe space where people can come here no matter what walk they're on in their life and get some support or, at the very least, find some connections.
0: Now, Chelsea, if a person or a family is considering coming to FRAFCA for assistance, do you have any tips that would make that first visit a little easier?
1: Yeah, if a family is walking through the door, my suggestion is just ask for everything you can possibly think of. If there's anything that you are needing in life and anything that you're not sure of, ask for everything, because if we can't do it, we will find a way to figure it out. Our teams are amazing. Our staff here are absolutely amazing in that work. And I know a lot of people come in and they're scared to ask for things and they're not sure if we do it. Just ask for anything that you need and we're here to support.
0: Now, Chelsea, another important element of the Friendship Center movement is that reconnection to culture and community for urban Indigenous people. What are some ways listeners who are interested can connect to Indigenous culture by coming to FRAFCA?
1: Every single one of our programs has culture weaved into it. We do try to connect anybody that comes through our doors in whatever place that they are comfortable in reconnecting to their culture or just getting connected, even just a question. I think if you're just starting your journey, we always have medicines on site. If you want to come in and just ask for a smudge kit or even ask how to use a smudge kit, we always have this here, and that's something that we love to hear. All of our programs offer connection to ceremony. So if you want to go to a sweat lodge, we have Uwipi ceremonies, we have moontime ceremonies, we have pretty much anything that we can kind of connect to are all of our programs and all of our services. We develop from what community needs and community wants. So if community is telling us that they want to do something, then we're going to make it happen. If there's cultural connections and there's something that is missing, please come and tell us and we will figure out a way to make that happen. That's one of the most important pieces that we offer at FRAFCA, is just making sure that people are comfortable and feeling safe connecting to their culture.
0: Well, thank you so much for your time, Chelsea, and really enlightening us in the hard work that you and the staff at FRAFCA do. Now, is there any events coming up that we should know about, and what's the best way for our listeners to connect to FRAFCA?
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Mr. Cab Driver, that's Lenny Kravitz right here on your journey home. All right, cousins, that's it. That's all. That's my time for the day. Before I go, I wanted to let you guys know about this free family-friendly event going on tomorrow night. That's August 12th at Moody Park South Field in New Westminster. That's right. They're having free movies in the park every Wednesday in August, and they're doing Ant-Man tomorrow. It all gets started at 7 o'clock. If you want more information, check out newwestcity.ca. All right, I'm going to send you home in a good way. This is Load Me Up, Matthew Good, right here on Journey. Have a great night.

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1: 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I'm a Hoople. Good evening. This is a Chad covering for Fish while he holds down the morning show. We've got a whole lot of great music locked and loaded for this next hour because it's the 70s at 7. Now, this next band, I swear their music should be in every Marvel movie. There's just something about Led Zeppelin blasting during a huge superhero moment that makes everything feel 10 times more epic. So let's make CJNY feel a little cinematic tonight. Led Zeppelin with When the Levee Breaks on 106.3 The Journey.

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I'm sure I've heard that song in a Halloween movie somewhere. The Doors with Love Her Madly on 106.3 The Journey. All right, let's throw a little music trivia into the mix tonight. David Bowie went through a lot of different looks and characters throughout his career, but one of them became absolutely legendary. What was the name of Bowie's famous red-haired Lightning Bolt era alter ego? Was it A, Major Tom, B, Ziggy Stardust, or C, the Thin White Duke? Think about it, lock in your answer, and I'll give you like a few moments before I reveal it a little later. For now, we're jumping ahead to 1975 with David Bowie, Young Americans on CJNY.

Right near the beginning of the 70s, Blues Image brought us Ride, Captain, Ride. This is the 70s at 7 on CJNY. You know what else really started taking off in the 70s? Video games. This was the decade that gave us Pong in 1972. Basically two paddles and a little square bouncing back and forth, and somehow that was enough to keep everybody entertained. And then Atari brought video games into the home with the Atari 2600 in 1977. I don't even know if that's the right way to say it. Arcades were getting a whole lot more exciting with games like Space Invaders. And man, gaming has come so long since then. I mean, now we can explore entire worlds. Back then, we were just trying to keep a square from getting past us. And we'll leave the decade behind with a head somewhere a little more peaceful. And maybe, you know, take a little walk through that Lakeside Park with Rush on 106.3 The Journey. And when I come back, I'll have the answer to tonight's music trivia.

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Another classic from the 70s, John Lennon with Instant Karma. We all shine on CJNY. All right, earlier I threw a little David Bowie trivia your way, and I asked, what was the name of Bowie's famous alter ego? Was it Major Tom, Ziggy Stardust, or the Thin White Duke? And the answer is Ziggy Stardust. That's right. David Bowie introduced Ziggy to the world in the early 70s, and that character became one of the most iconic images of the glam rock era. Tonight I've got one final song to bring to you, and this one comes from the band that I've actually seen live. I saw Nazareth perform at Crabfest in Kirkwallis, BC, and man, they were entertaining. There's something pretty cool about, you know, hearing songs you've known forever suddenly being played right in front of you. So let's get a little love before I get out of here. Nazareth with Hair of the Dog on 106.3 The Journey. This is the Chad Sangos. I'm Ace Kassim. Take care, everybody.

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I'm living in. I turned my back and there you are with my best friend. 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

I mean, it has been a pretty nice week. How you doing? Journey 106.3, it's Fish here. Happy hump day. Wednesday for the uninitiated. We're going to take a quick look at weather if we're talking about beautiful days. Sunshine in the forecast, a little bit of rain here and there, but we'll get to it. And then there's also an interview, if you hadn't caught it, with Uncle Trent. He spoke at the Fraser Region Aboriginal Friendship Center. That's coming up after ZZ Top in 10. But first, it's Triumph. Journey.

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3: And here's a look at the Journey FM weather forecast for the Coast Salish regions. In the lower mainland today, a mix of sun and clouds, small chance of showers throughout the morning, but hazy throughout the afternoon at a high of 23, 14 overnight, and hazy, partly cloudy. For tomorrow, a mix of sun and cloud, high of 23 and 16 overnight. For the Gulf Islands, Nanaimo, and Cowichan Valley regional districts, a mix of sun and cloud, a small chance of showers throughout the morning, and hazy throughout the afternoon, high of 28. And a few clouds overnight at a low of 14. Tomorrow, expect a mix of sun and cloud, high of 26, 15 overnight. For up-to-date weather, anytime, check out the CJNY FM.ca homepage or download the Journey FM app for iOS.

0: News, easy top material potentially on the way. Journey 106.3. Keith Urban is apparently set to play some pretty good guitar on Billy Gibbons' new release, Brown Paper Bag. Released that tune a couple months ago. No word yet on a new solo album, but something to consider. Hey, what's going on? It's Fish. You're on Journey 106.3, if I hadn't said it already. I'm going to throw this one over to Uncle Trent. He had an interview with the Fraser Region Aboriginal Friendship Center and figured that I would share that with you. He's on from 3 to 6 later today, but Trent?
1: Did you know that the Fraser Region Aboriginal Friendship Center Association provides a safe place to support healing and advocacy for individuals and families through their healing journeys? And I had the opportunity to learn all about FRAFCA's services from the Director of Programs and Services, Chelsea Dubois.
2: Okay, my name is Chelsea Dubois. I am from the Piikani Nation in Southern Alberta. I'm the Director of Programs and Services at the Fraser Region Aboriginal Friendship Center Association, a friendship center that is in Surrey, BC. So we've been around for quite some time. We're actually celebrating our 30th year in November. We are wraparound services for Indigenous people in the Fraser region, just offering support. And that's anything from preconception to passing over in life and everything in between. We work really hard to provide those spaces for Indigenous people, by Indigenous people, creating a safe space where people can come here no matter what walk they're on in their life and get some support or, at the very least, find some connections.
1: Now, Chelsea, if a person or a family is considering coming to FRAFCA for assistance, do you have any tips that would make that first visit a little easier?
2: Yeah, if a family is walking through the door, my suggestion is just ask for everything you can possibly think of. If there's anything that you are needing in life and anything that you're not sure of, ask for everything, because if we can't do it, we will find a way to figure it out. Our teams are amazing. Our staff here are absolutely amazing in that work. And I know a lot of people come in and they're scared to ask for things and they're not sure if we do it. Just ask for anything that you need and we're here to support.
1: Now, Chelsea, another important element of the Friendship Center movement is that reconnection to culture and community for urban Indigenous people. What are some ways listeners who are interested can connect to Indigenous culture by coming to FRAFCA?
2: Every single one of our programs has culture weaved into it. We do try to connect anybody that comes through our doors in whatever place that they are comfortable in reconnecting to their culture or just getting connected, even just a question. I think if you're just starting your journey, we always have medicines on site. If you want to come in and just ask for a smudge kit or even ask how to use a smudge kit, we always have this here, and that's something that we love to hear. All of our programs offer connection to ceremony. So if you want to go to a sweat lodge, we have Uwipi ceremonies, we have Moontime ceremonies, we have pretty much anything that we can kind of connect to are all of our programs and all of our services. We develop from what community needs and community wants. So if community is telling us that they want to do something, then we're going to make it happen. If there's cultural connections and there's something that is missing, please come and tell us and we will figure out a way to make that happen. That's one of the most important pieces that we offer at FRAFCA, is just making sure that people are comfortable and feeling safe connecting to their culture.
1: Well, thank you so much for your time, Chelsea, and really enlightening us in the hard work that you and the staff at FRAFCA do. Now, is there any events coming up that we should know about, and what's the best way for our listeners to connect to FRAFCA?
2: Next month, we do have National Truth and Reconciliation Day, so Orange Shirt Day, and we will be celebrating that in partnership with Semiamu and on the territory, so that would be amazing if more people can come out and support that day. 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
1: And now we'll look at the Journey FM weather forecast for the Coast Salish regions. In the Lower Mainland today, a mix of sun and cloud, 30% chance of showers throughout the morning, hazy throughout the afternoon, high of 23, partly cloudy overnight, low of 14, and a mix of sun and cloud tomorrow, high of 23. For the Gulf Islands, Nanaimo, and Cowichan Valley regional districts, a mix of sun and cloud, small chance of showers throughout the morning, and a hazy afternoon, high of 28, a few clouds overnight at a low of 14, and for tomorrow, a mix of sun and cloud, small chance of showers, high of 26. 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

The Cult's Journey 106.3. Hey, it's Fish. If you missed it yesterday, some music news. Woodstock 2, that is officially Woodstock 94. If you were there, it was quite a mess. Festival drew a crowd of about 350,000 people over 3 days. Aerosmith, Metallica, The Chili's, Sheryl Crow, and Peter Gabriel were all there. High Note coming up just after Journey.

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3: And here's a look at the Journey FM weather forecast for the Coast Salish regions. In the lower mainland today, a mix of sun and clouds, small chance of showers throughout the morning, but hazy throughout the afternoon. At a high of 23, 14 overnight, and hazy, partly cloudy. For tomorrow, a mix of sun and cloud, high of 23, and 16 overnight. For the Gulf Islands, Nanaimo, and Cowichan Valley regional districts, a mix of sun and cloud, a small chance of showers throughout the morning, and hazy throughout the afternoon, high of 28, and a few clouds overnight at a low of 14. Tomorrow, expect a mix of sun and cloud, high of 26, 15 overnight. 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
2: And now we'll look at the Journey FM weather forecast for the Coast Salish regions. In the Lower Mainland today, a mix of sun and cloud, 30% chance of showers throughout the morning, hazy throughout the afternoon, high of 23, partly cloudy overnight, low of 14, and a mix of sun and cloud tomorrow, high of 23. For the Gulf Islands, Nanaimo, and Couchin Valley regional districts, a mix of sun and cloud, small chance of showers throughout the morning, and a hazy afternoon, high of 28. Few clouds overnight at a low of 14, and for tomorrow, a mix of sun and cloud, small chance of showers, high of 26. 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

0: Opening up is Bruce Springsteen, Center for American Music. There's The Boss on Journey 106.3, and that's over in Jersey. Did that a couple months ago. I'm going to throw this over to Uncle Trent, who's on 3 to 6 every day. He had a great interview with the Fraser Region Aboriginal Friendship Center. So, Trent?
1: Did you know that the Fraser Region Aboriginal Friendship Center Association provides a safe place to support healing and advocacy for individuals and families through their healing journeys? And I had the opportunity to learn all about FRAFCA's services from the Director of Programs and Services, Chelsea Dubois.
2: Okay, my name is Chelsea Dubois. I am from the Piikani Nation in Southern Alberta. I'm the Director of Programs and Services at the Fraser Region Aboriginal Friendship Center Association, a friendship center that is in Surrey, BC. So we've been around for quite some time. We're actually celebrating our 30th year in November. We are wraparound services for Indigenous people in the Fraser region, just offering support, and that's anything from preconception to passing over in life and everything in between. We work really hard to provide those spaces for Indigenous people, by Indigenous people, creating a safe space where people can come here no matter what walk they're on in their life and get some support or, at the very least, find some connections.
1: Now, Chelsea, if a person or a family is considering coming to FRAFCA for assistance, do you have any tips that would make that first visit a little easier?
2: Yeah, if a family is walking through the door, my suggestion is just ask for everything you can possibly think of. If there's anything that you are needing in life and anything that you're not sure of, ask for everything, because if we can't do it, we will find a way to figure it out. Our teams are amazing. Our staff here are absolutely amazing in that work. And I know a lot of people come in and they're scared to ask for things and they're not sure if we do it. Just ask for anything that you need and we're here to support.
1: Now, Chelsea, another important element of the Friendship Center movement is that reconnection to culture and community for urban Indigenous people. What are some ways listeners who are interested can connect to Indigenous culture by coming to FRAFCA?
2: Every single one of our programs has culture weaved into it. We do try to connect anybody that comes through our doors in whatever place that they are comfortable in reconnecting to their culture or just getting connected, even just a question. I think if you're just starting your journey, we always have medicines on site. If you want to come in and just ask for a smudge kit or even ask how to use a smudge kit, we always have this here, and that's something that we love to hear. All of our programs offer connection to ceremony. So if you want to go to a sweat lodge, we have Uwipi ceremonies, we have moontime ceremonies, we have pretty much anything that we can kind of connect to are all of our programs and all of our services. We develop from what community needs and community wants. So if community is telling us that they want to do something, then we're going to make it happen. If there's cultural connections and there's something that is missing, please come and tell us and we will figure out a way to make that happen. That's one of the most important pieces that we offer at FRAFCA, is just making sure that people are comfortable and feeling safe connecting to their culture.
1: Well, thank you so much for your time, Chelsea, and really enlightening us in the hard work that you and the staff at FRAFCA do. Now, is there any events coming up that we should know about, and what's the best way for our listeners to connect to FRAFCA?
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0: And here's a look at the Journey FM weather forecast for the Coast Salish regions. In the Lower Mainland today, a mix of sun and clouds, small chance of showers throughout the morning, but hazy throughout the afternoon at a high of 23, 14 overnight, and hazy, partly cloudy. For tomorrow, a mix of sun and cloud, high of 23 and 16 overnight. the Gulf Islands, Nanaimo, and Cowichan Valley region of the districts. A mix of sun and cloud, a small chance of showers throughout the morning, and hazy throughout the afternoon, high of 28, and a few clouds overnight at a low of 14. Tomorrow, expect a mix of sun and cloud, high of 26, 15 overnight. Throughout the day weather, anytime, check out the CJNY FM.ca homepage or download the Journey FM app for iOS.

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2: And now we'll look at the Journey FM weather forecast for the Coast Salish regions. In the Lower Mainland today, a mix of sun and cloud, 30% chance of showers throughout the morning, hazy throughout the afternoon, high of 23, partly cloudy overnight, low of 14, and a mix of sun and cloud tomorrow, high of 23. For the Gulf Islands, Nanaimo, and Cowichan Valley regional districts, a mix of sun and cloud, small chance of showers throughout the morning, and a hazy afternoon, high of 28. Few clouds overnight at a low of 14, and for tomorrow, a mix of sun and cloud, small chance of showers, high of 26. 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

Their new album, Foreign Tongues, debuting at number 7 on the Billboard albums chart. The band's 39th top 10 hit in the U.S. That extends their record for the most top 10s ahead of Barbara Streisand, who has 34, if you were wondering. Journey 106.3, we're going to jump over to the High Note. Just after Rod Stewart, expect that one in about 10 minutes. But first, All Right Now, it's Free, Journey.

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1: And here's a look at the Journey FM weather forecast for the Coast Salish regions. In the lower mainland today, a mix of sun and clouds, small chance of showers throughout the morning, but hazy throughout the afternoon at a high of 23, 14 overnight, and hazy, partly cloudy. For tomorrow, a mix of sun and cloud, high of 23 and 16 overnight. For the Gulf Islands, Nanaimo, and Cowichan Valley region of the districts, a mix of sun and cloud, a small chance of showers throughout the morning, and hazy throughout the afternoon, high of 28. And a few clouds overnight at a low of 14. Tomorrow, expect a mix of sun and cloud, high of 26, 15 overnight. 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

0: When a child is in the hospital, visitors come to say hello. And when visiting hours are over, they leave. But family does whatever it takes to stay. At Ronald McDonald House, we believe families shouldn't have to fight alone. So we make sure they have everything they need, with a community of support, warm meals, and a place to rest. Because when a child is sick, family stays. And Ronald McDonald House stays with them.
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All right, my friends, I'm out of here. Have a good one. I will be back again in the hot seat tomorrow and leaving you with Phil Collins. Uncle Trent's got you covered from 3 to 6 later on. And join the conversation over on Facebook. We got a couple interviews that are lined up. Really cool. We did have an interview with Chelsea Dubios, who is the Director of Programs and Services with the Fraser Region Aboriginal Friendship Center. So if you missed it this morning, we'll air it again throughout Trent's show. With that, take me home. Phil Collins, let's chat again later. You're on Journey 106.3. Cheers.

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1: It doesn't have to feel like holding up a mountain. 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
1: And now we'll look at the Journey FM weather forecast for the Coast Salish regions. In the Lower Mainland today, a mix of sun and cloud, 30% chance of showers throughout the morning, hazy throughout the afternoon, high of 23, partly cloudy overnight, low of 14, and a mix of sun and cloud tomorrow, high of 23. For the Gulf Islands, Nanaimo, and Couchin Valley regional districts, a mix of sun and cloud, small chance of showers throughout the morning, and a hazy afternoon, high of 28. Few clouds overnight at a low of 14, and for tomorrow, a mix of sun and cloud, small chance of showers, high of 26. 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
1: And here's a look at the Journey FM weather forecast for the Coast Salish regions. In the lower mainland today, a mix of sun and clouds, small chance of showers throughout the morning, but hazy throughout the afternoon at a high of 23, 14 overnight, and hazy, partly cloudy. For tomorrow, a mix of sun and cloud, high of 23 and 16 overnight. For the Gulf Islands, Nanaimo, and Cowichan Valley regional districts, a mix of sun and cloud, a small chance of showers throughout the morning, and hazy throughout the afternoon, high of 28. And a few clouds overnight at a low of 14. Tomorrow, expect a mix of sun and cloud, high of 26, 15 overnight. For up-to-date weather, anytime, check out the CJNYFM.ca homepage or download the Journey FM app for iOS.
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1: And now a look at the Journey FM weather forecast for the Coast Salish regions. In the Lower Mainland today, sunny, high of 24 and 27 inland, and a little hazy. Clear overnight, low of 14 and hazy. Tomorrow, a mix of sun and cloud, clearing near noon at a high of 25. And then cloudy overnight with a small chance of showers, low of 16. For the Gulf Islands, Nanaimo and Cowichan Valley regional districts, a few showers should be ending early this afternoon and then clearing. And there is still a risk of thunderstorms, but that should dissipate as we move through the day. High of 27, clear overnight, hazy, and a low of 14. For tomorrow, more of the same, mainly sunny and hazy, high of 27 and clear overnight at a low of 15. For up-to-date weather, anytime, check out the CJNYFM.ca homepage or download the Journey FM app for iOS.
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2: And now a look at the Journey FM weather forecast for the Coast Salish regions. In the Lower Mainland today, sunny, high of 24 and 27 inland, and a little hazy. Clear overnight, low of 14 and hazy. Tomorrow, a mix of sun and cloud, clearing near noon at a high of 25. And then cloudy overnight with a small chance of showers, low of 16. For the Gulf Islands, Nanaimo and Cowichan Valley regional districts, a few showers should be ending early this afternoon and then clearing. And there is still a risk of thunderstorms, but that should dissipate as we move through the day. High of 27, clear overnight, hazy, at a low of 14. For tomorrow, more of the same, mainly sunny and hazy, high of 27 and clear overnight at a low of 15. For up-to-date weather, anytime, check out the CJNYFM.ca homepage or download the Journey FM app for iOS.
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2: And now a look at the Journey FM weather forecast for the Coast Salish regions. In the Lower Mainland today, sunny, high of 24 and 27 inland, and a little hazy. Clear overnight, low of 14 and hazy. Tomorrow, a mix of sun and cloud, clearing near noon at a high of 25. And then cloudy overnight with a small chance of showers, low of 16. For the Gulf Islands, Nanaimo and Cowichan Valley regional districts, a few showers should be ending early this afternoon and then clearing. And there is still a risk of thunderstorms, but that should dissipate as we move through the day. High of 27, clear overnight, hazy, and a low of 14. For tomorrow, more of the same, mainly sunny and hazy, high of 27 and clear overnight at a low of 15. For up-to-date weather, anytime, check out the CJNYFM.ca homepage or download the Journey FM app for iOS.
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When I see a smile, that's bad English. Kicking off your journey home, I mean cousins, Uncle Trent and Disney Cause. That's right, it's Wednesday. Uncle Trent here for the duration of your commute. I got your conversation starter coming up. So let's let Keith and Mick kick it off and start us up in a good way. It's the Stones right here on Journey.

0: Robbie Robertson's Sweet Fire of Love right here on your journey home. And cousins, hearing Robbie always gets me thinking about where we come from, the people, the families, and of course the communities that shape us long before we really understand what they're giving us. Because most families seem to have that one person who could change the feeling in a room without making a big production out of it. Maybe it was your kokum who always made sure there was another plate at the table, or your mushum who maybe always had a story ready whenever things got a little too quiet. Maybe it was an auntie, an uncle, an older cousin. Somebody, somehow, made the new person feel like they'd been there all along. And sometimes the people who hold a family together never get a title for it. So that's what I want to hear from you today in our conversation starter. Who was the person in your family who could make everybody feel like they belonged? Do me a favor, head over to the Journey socials, hit up the Facebook page, the Insta page, drop a comment, and let's keep this conversation going. 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For the Lower Mainland this afternoon, sunny and a high of 23. Tonight, clear and a low of 14. Tomorrow, a mix of sun and cloud, hazy and a high of 23. For the Gulf Islands, Nanaimo and Cowichan Valley Regional Districts this afternoon, sunny and a high of 25. Tonight, a few clouds and a low of 14. Tomorrow, a mix of sun and cloud, hazy and a high of 28. For up-to-date weather anytime, check out cjnyfm.ca or get the Journey FM app for iOS.
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0: Bad Company, that Shooting Star on 106.3 CJNY. And Cousins, Shooting Star sounds like a rock and roll success story until you realize Paul Rodgers is telling you the whole story, including the price. Johnny hears the Beatles, gets a guitar, becomes a star, and then the dreams burn out almost as quickly as it arrived. Rodgers has talked about the song in the context of watching the rock world lose young artists, and that's why it lands differently than a simple fame fantasy. We love the mythology of the road, the stage, the lights, the crowd, but songs like this remind you there is a person underneath the poster. That's probably worth remembering in every generation, especially now when fame can arrive through a phone screen overnight. If you want to learn more about Bad Company's legacy, hit up their website at badcompany.com.
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My Hero, that's the Foo Fighters right here on Journey. Is it your birthday today, cousins? You know, if it is your birthday, then your birthday celebrity twin is none other than guitar legend Mark Knopfler. Other celebrities celebrating a birthday today are actor Casey Affleck and rapper Sir Mix-a-Lot. Happy birthday to everyone celebrating on August 12th. I got your uncle teaching coming up next hour, but not before.

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3: Vancouver.

Learning to Fly, that's the legend Tom Petty right here kicking off hour two of your journey home. You know what I'm trying to do each and every day with my uncle teaching? 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And yes, now you can add dad jokes to my resume. I do have your uncle teaching coming up, and we're talking on people in your family who make room around the fire and make people feel welcome. But first, here's Judas Priest on your journey home.

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0: Tough enough. That's the Fabulous Thunderbirds right here on CJNY. Okay, cousins, gather around your radios. It's time for today's Uncle Teaching. Most families have somebody who could change the feeling in a room without making a big speech. Maybe it was your kokum putting another plate on the table. Maybe it was your mushum who had a story for everybody. Or maybe your auntie, uncle, cousin, or even a neighbor who somehow made a new person feel like they'd been there all along. We remember those people because belonging is something you feel before you can explain it. And I think that's one of the things modern life can make harder. We have more ways to contact each other than ever, but contact isn't always connection. Community needs people who notice who's standing at the edge of the circle and make a little room for them. That's leadership too. Not always standing in front. Sometimes just keeping the fire alive and making sure everybody has a place.
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0: Now your Journey FM weather forecast for the Coast Salish regions. For the Lower Mainland this afternoon, sunny and a high of 23. Tonight, clear and a low of 14. Tomorrow, a mix of sun and cloud, hazy and a high of 23. For the Gulf Islands, Nanaimo and Cowichan Valley regional districts this afternoon, sunny and a high of 25. Tonight, a few clouds and a low of 14. Tomorrow, a mix of sun and cloud, hazy and a high of 28. 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

April Wine right here on 106.3 Journey FM. Okay, cousins, when the temperature climbs over the 32-degree mark, everyone, and I mean everyone, starts looking for a place to cool down. Am I right? Well, in California, a homeowner found an unexpected guest doing exactly that. He found a bear relaxing in his backyard swimming pool doing the backstroke. I wonder what family member made that bear feel welcome. I think the lesson here is simple. If you walk into the yard and a bear has claimed the deep end, the bear is now in charge of the pool. Close the door, bring the pets inside, and let your uninvited cousin finish their swim. Here's the Beatles on your journey home.

Indigenous talent deserves to be heard, and we're proud that you heard it here first on The Journey. 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

0: Jimi Hendrix right here on your journey home. Here's the funny thing about one of Jimi Hendrix's gentlest songs, Cousins. It came out of an argument. Hendrix wrote The Wind Cries Mary after a fight with his girlfriend Kathy, whose middle name was Mary. And the song turns something ordinary and personal into these beautiful little pictures of emptiness after the storm. That's great songwriting there. You don't have to tell us every detail of the argument. You tell us what the room feels like after everybody stops talking. And most of us know that feeling. Sometimes the quiet after harsh words say more than the harsh words ever could. Hendrix makes a guitar sound like fire, but on this record he proved he could make restraint just as powerful. 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

It keeps you running. That's the Doobie Brothers right here on your journey home. Cousins, did you know that on this day in 1972, Elton John's Honky Cat made its debut on the Billboard Hot 100? Not bad for a song about a country boy being told he ought to move to a big city. I got more music history coming up for you next hour, but not before we hear a little Honky Cat. Here's Elton John on CJNY.

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